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Was it she should say, babe, take a walk on the wild side. Said, hey, honey, take a walk on the wild side.

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Say, hey honey, I take a walk on the wild side. And the color girls go, do

party hard to be MP. A hustle here and a hustle there. New York City is the place where they say they live. I take a walk on the wild side.

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Whatever it was, I'm over it now. With every day.

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And sometimes this love brings thunder into your life, and it brings a storm. Sing about it.

September, 'cause music is my best friend. Won't you tell her to water the flowers? I want her to remember music is my best friend.